0: Insurance companies often have a basic strategy: delay, deny, defend. Some try to grind you down, but they have another tremendous weapon, a software called Colossus. They know which attorneys are great and which are not so great. They know who is likely to take the last offer and who will take them by their scalp, kicking and screaming to trial. They know that they have to pay some firms early and fairly. I'm John Morgan of Morgan & Morgan. The insurance companies have done their homework. Before you hire a lawyer for your injury case, do yours. 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Morgan & Morgan, ForThePeople.com.
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